Well, I'm Jared, too scary. Let's go, Arizona 107. Clear back in. 2002.

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0: You respond, Main Street near Prospect Street. Took a call from the mobile. They reported a female green dress came in, then left, was banging on the car door, the back door, and then was out in the middle of the street, disrupting traffic.
1: Copy, 0.
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0: I'm right by Pop Prospect Street. I'll stop until it's secure.
1: Where is he?

0: 3249 Scary. Can you go again with the description?
1: Call came in from mobile. They said it was a girl in a green dress. They couldn't even give me hair color or the length of the hair. It was tied up, I believe. She came in the store, left, was knocking on the back door as well as the car door, and then was out in the roadway, disturbing the traffic.
0: Copy, I'll be out with her by the stewards. Keep.
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Marie, are you available for a welfare check? It's going to be 1294 Route 123 in Northampton. I just took a call from a Marianne Brin who lives in Florida who states that she has not been able to make contact with a Dorothy Jones in almost a year now. She knows that she went to live with her grandchildren there, and she just wants a welfare check done and to see if Dorothy can get in contact with her. You're at 923. Her phone number's in the CAD. She did want to speak to a patrol, if possible.

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0: 144-2225. 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
1: That's affirmative. Schoyer East, Regi 46. Prepare to copy town of Middleburg as well.
2: What do you got?
1: 133 Katie Lane. Again, 133 Katie Lane. The neighbor next door stated there is a male-female fight outside. She can hear the female yelling for help. Unsure if this is physical or verbal. Unknown about alcohol or weapons as well.
2: Calcium
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0: the caller was at 113.
1: Negative. We believe the incident was at 113.

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The receipts will show you clear back in at 1035, 924.

0: 6, Gary, can you confirm the address? Was it 113 or 133?
1: Caller is from 115. She said it was her neighbor. We believe it's the 113.
0: Copy. Now looking like 113 or 111.
1: Three, two, two, three, eight.

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1: Go ahead, read on 144.
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1: you have some static behind you. Can you repeat that, please?
0: 0565591.
1: Received 805-565-591.
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License class B is a David expiration 310-2034 to a Claudio Andres Fernandez Mendoza. Date of birth is 310-1982 out of East Elmhurst, New York. And there's total of 4 stops on one date.

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0: Okay. Who is on 49?
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0: 225-1.

1 Fort Worth here. 1 4 4. Could you change the address to 144 Lorraine Drive? All units will be clear, negative, domestic. Just a dispute. Busy, district,

Sorry, 1-4-4. Mead Road, residential alarm activation. 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

0: 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That's a negative contact, unresponsible. 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Thanks, Trent. 2320.
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Copeland Ambulance, County Ambulance, 145 North Street, apartment 20. 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

Victoria, Canada 91. 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Here's Cross, please, driving. 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Beyond response. 91, 23, 34.

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1: 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Schoharie County, 911, Colbuscola Ambulance, County Ambulance North, County Medic, 112 Morgan Drive, apartment number 4, nearest cross of Gilmore Drive, 67-year-old female, sick person, abnormal breathing, ALS response. Repeating, Colbuscola Ambulance, County Ambulance North, County Medic, 112 Morgan Drive, apartment number 4, 67-year-old female, sick person, abnormal breathing, ALS response. Schoharie County, 911, 0648.

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Repeating, Cobuscal Ambulance, County Medic, second transmission, 112 Morgan Drive, apartment 4, 67-year-old female, abnormal breathing, ALS response. 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

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You are unreadable, sir. 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

County, 911 to Las Vegas County, Fire Ambulance Monitors, Greenbush Road, from the address 210 Tower Road, is closed to all traffic for culvert replacement. Repeating, Greenbush Road, from the address of 210 Tower Road, is closed to all traffic for culvert replacement, 910757.

Roscoe, Harry County, 91 Oscar County, fire and ambulance monitors, Junction Road, front of 320, be close to all traffic, repeating, Junction Road, front of Palmer Service Center, 320 Junction Road is closed to all traffic for culvert replacement on 10801.

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Carmen, 83-year-old female. 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Hasn't heard from her in a couple of weeks. 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

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Injuries from a fall. Let's go to PDC of Esquad, 3991, Station 15, 205 Bowser Road. 90 up now. Injuries from a fall. Go to the Alpha Clarity. And I'm Julie.

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1: Ridge, Main Street, the intersection of State Route 30, on the side where the well house is. Call from Village of Middleburg, reporting there is a female subject leaned up against the guardrail of the bridge, possibly intoxicated.
2: I'll be in room.
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0: Caller said that female is walking up the creek. He's at the well house. Keep an eye on her.
1: Where is it?

0: S, issue about that call to Duster at Chestnut Park, 330 Chestnut. 690 LC, messed up person. Got a heart. The bell for clarity at 917.
1: I got no cars in the driveway and no answer at the residence on both doors. If you want, I can tell the caller that. I'll check back later.
2: Yeah, received. She's going to call back in a couple hours through the international phone number.
1: Hey, affirmative. She calls back. I'll follow up later. One 0 5 Scary. I had to Middleburg with 1-1.

0: 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Select code Fidelity Exercise 6376 Station Coverage Needed. Units out among the call the 919.
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1: 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I'll be out with her right by Mill Valley.
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1: Right on, 3843.
0: 3843, just advising, I'm on a traffic stop on 20 and 30A. I'm going to be following the vehicle to their residence at 260 Robinson Road, just to make sure they get there.

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0: Just advised I have visual went to 131 Mill Valley.

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Respond over to the quarry in a CP. Reference to stolen converters. Thank you. 0951.

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Mark, Delta Alpha Squad 3996 from the EOC, we're setting 5969-7. Is that that drive and evening inroad on a 45-year-old male with chest pain, technical, repeating, Milford Squad 3996 from the EOC, we're setting 5969-7. Is that that drive and evening inroad on a 45-year-old male with chest pain, for the Detroit, Prairie, 1004.

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Victor, Melford Squad, Tugget Activation, Cruise Your Station, I'm out of course, Victor, Melford Squad, Tugget Activation, Cruise Your Station, I'm out of course, 8 times or 7.

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You can check Legion Drive, moving up towards Grandville, Grandview. 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

0: 37-year-old male, difficulty breathing. 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Sorry, Fred, you know, 11.3.
1: Square. Still here, E111. Clear, Clark. No change. And we're back. 111.

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0: 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Here's intersection, Cornerstone Place, 76-year-old female, fall call, feel a response. Repeating, Sharon Springs Ambulance, County Ambulance, 165 Main Street, near intersection, Cornerstone Place. 76-year-old female, fall call, BLS response. Tulare County 911-113.
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0: Prairie County 911, Sharon Springs Ambulance, County Ambulance North, 2nd Transmission, 165 Main Street. Here's an intersection, Cornerstone Place. 76-year-old female, fall call, BLS response. Repeating, Sharon Springs Ambulance, County Ambulance North, 2nd Transmission, 165 Main Street, nearest intersection, Cornerstone Place. 76-year-old female, fall call, BLS response. Goheri County 911, 1141.
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0: 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Gun. 122 Main Street, Middleburg, the diner, at an open line.
1: Where do you see that being off?

111 Squared. Still hear you, 111. 10-8. Receive. Spot over the county core of the ambulance for pickup. 3-6.

Riders on Pike request for an MN form from the EOC, responding 6960 is the 28, between County 16 is the 80, 88-year-old female, injuries for assault. Pike Recorder repeating, Pike Recorder for an MN form from the EOC, responding 6960 is the 88, correction, is the 28, between County 16 is the 80, 88-year-old female, injuries for assault. Code is an alpha clarity.

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Go, Harry, 111. I'll be out. 1158.

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I'm off for calls. Truck 2, if you didn't get any electric 5-6-376-8617 is the unit set. I'm off for calls. Truck 2.

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Repeating, Sharon Springs Fire and Ambulance, County Ambulance North. 974 West Richmondville Road for a carbon monoxide alarm activation. 911, 123.

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County 912, Sharon Springs Fire and Ambulance, second transmission, 974 West Richmondville Road, for carbon monoxide alarm activation. Repeating, Sharon Springs Fire and Ambulance, second transmission, 974 West Richmondville Road, for carbon monoxide alarm activation, 911, 1239.

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Sheriff Springs Ambulance, 3rd Transmission Responder Station. Sheriff Springs Ambulance, 3rd Transmission Responder Station. 9-1-1-2.

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0: this one is to the unit on Mobile Home Park 754, CW7, lot number 13. New family resident goes to Indiana, 45-year-old female, a non-recent burn. Echo repeating, unit on squad responding to the unit on Mobile Home Park 754, CW7, lot number 13. The Taylor Road in the Gillis community, 45 female, non-recent burns. Put it down for clarity, 1300 hours.
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0: 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A Kia Optima King Paul Paul 1259 with a Husky inside the vehicle. 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
0: What kind of vehicle was that?
1: A 2013 Kia Optima color gray.
0: Chop, I'll be out here.
1: 1315.
0: Was it closest to Walmart, they said?
1: They said it was in between the two buildings, between Walmart and that little plaza.
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1: 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What was that call in regard to?
3: There was a Husky locked in the vehicle.
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3: 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King Paul 1259.

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Control, Medford Flat, 3967, the EOC responding the area, 3975, 728, to Knoxville Road, County 45. Unknown age male, heat exposure, let's go repeating. Medford Flat, 3976 from the EOC, responding 3975, 728, to Knoxville Road, County 45. Unknown age male, heat exposure, it's good as a Bravo priority at 1327.

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1: 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Come on, proceed.

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I have a complainant on the line for that complaint you're on. 136.

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Schoharie County 911 to Sharon Springs Ambulance, County Ambulance North, 125 Main Street, the Marchand Manor, 75-year-old female, hemorrhage call, BLS response, repeating, Sharon Springs Ambulance, County Ambulance North, 125 Main Street, Marchand Manor, 75-year-old female, hemorrhage call, BLS response, 91-1403.

Scudery County 911, Sharon Springs Ambulance, County Ambulance North, 2nd Transmission, 125 Main Street, Marshawn Manor, 75-year-old female, hemorrhage call, ELS response, repeating. Sharon Springs Ambulance, County Ambulance North, 2nd Transmission, 125 Main Street, Marshawn Manor, 75-year-old female, hemorrhage call, ELS response, 911-1407. Now 1-4-8-9-1. 9-1. 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
0: 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Ending mileage is 26406.
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And you're just going to follow because of the foul hole priority. 1437.

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0: Tulare County 901, Cobalt Hill Fire and Ambulance, County Medic, Fast, 205 Caverns Road, near its intersection, Arrow Drive, structure fire. Repeating, Cobalt Hill Fire and Ambulance, County Medic, Fast, 205 Caverns Road, near its intersection, Arrow Drive, structure fire. Tulare County 901, 1443.
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2: 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Second transmission, 205 Taverns Road, nearest intersection, Arrow Drive, structure fire, Schoharie County 91, 1446.

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1: 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Oil fire, Central Bridge fire, structure fire, 205 Caverns Road.

0: 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Clary County 901, 1449.
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General fire alarm zone 15. 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General fire alarm zone 15, operating on tap channel 3, 1451.

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3: I have to get water on the main body of the fire and the exposures on both sides of the driveway as soon as you get here. Go ahead. Orders won't get on CG for about a minute out. Yeah, just get down here. We get a pond set up. It's fully involved behind the residence. We got to protect the exposure right now.
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3: 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Yeah, that 442? Yeah, 442 convertible. That was beautiful.

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1: 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Schoharie Fire, 205 Caverns Road, structure fire.

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1: 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Schoharie Fire, 205 Caverns Road, structure fire.

0: 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Repeating, Middleburg Fire, Schoharie Fire, 205 Caverns Road. You're being requested for tankers to a structure fire. Schoharie County 911, 1458. 1458. 912031.
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0: 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Tankers being requested from your stations to structure fire 205 Caverns Road, nearest crosses, Arrow Drive. Repeating, Middleburg Fire, Schoharie Fire, second transmission. Tankers being requested from your station to a structure fire 205 Caverns Road, nearest cross is Arrow Drive. Schoharie County 911, 1502.
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0: Yeah, for that's going to be a negative. House Cave Road, correct. The Cavern Road will be closed to House Cave, out to Barnerville.
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1: Create an incident, but not for what?
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0: Unable to copy. You're tied up.
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0: Tower.
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2: Unless you can side dump, then pull straight in and you can side dump here next to the pond.

Bonnie, any last responding line on Hill 5106, Highway 23, lot 42, crossing State 28, South Lake Connector Road. 72 female, conscious breathing following 17 Alpha 4G response, 1517.

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Schoharie County 911, Schoharie Fire, Manpower. Needed at the scene, 205 Caverns Road for a structure fire. Green 4, Schoharie Fire, Manpower requested to the scene, 205 Caverns Road for a structure fire, 911519.

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0: disregard 3G43. 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
2: Trello Seagull Fire Request Response, 29 River, 29 River, the apartment 2, Cross Streets, Coburn and Main. Flooded basement, that location, approximately 4 foot of water. That's for repeating Otigo Fire requesting response, 29 River, apartment 2, Cross Streets, Coburn Ave and Main in the village. That flooded basement, that location, approximately 4 foot of water. 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

0: 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Two-one arriving 1-5-2-1.
1: Caverns
0: Road. We took the dog out of the
2: back of our house. Was that 207 Caverns Road?
0: That's affirmative. We just have the dog over at the neighbors right now. Great,
2: behind your
0: back. 6
2: care. 236. I was with that past complaint. Can you repeat the message? I'm just down the road from Donatsboro.
1: If you can respond over to 123 Donatsboro, again, 123 Donatsboro. Took a call from a Kathleen reporting her 9-year-old granddaughter's missing. Last seen 5 to 10 minutes ago. Husband is out looking, and so is one of the neighbors, but they've been unable to locate her. Wearing a black skirt, white sneakers, and a top that's bluish purple.
0: Can you go ahead and start applying speed to this location?
3: Veterans Park.
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1: Marine 6, 240, 1523.
2: 236, I'll stop at the residence, see if I can locate them and let them know.
1: Scary Harry, copy, 236. Scary Harry, 111.
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1: 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Richmondville, fire.

second transmission. 205 Caverns Road, first structure fire. Richmondville fire. Manpower requested to the scene. 205 Caverns Road, first structure fire. Beaver County 5 team, second transmission. 205 Caverns Road, first structure fire. And Richmondville fire. Manpower requested to the scene. 205 Caverns Road, first structure fire. 91528. 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

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Repeating for Merchantville Fire, second transmission. Manpower needed at the scene of a structure fire, 205 Caverns Road, 911-536.

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0: Flight Control, Indiana Air Mass, Air Corner District 20, Belmont Circle, crossing Hudson and South Sand in the city. Have an 89-year-old male conscious, bleeding, fallen, 17 Alpha 4G response, 1604.
1: Yeah, I see.

0: 102. I've got another one pending in Jefferson and one in Richmondville.
1: What's more pressing?
0: One was a missed dial, one was an abandoned. Your choice, I guess, same priority.
1: Abandoned to a tower or a location?
0: A location. 198 West Richmondville.
1: I'll head there first.
0: 1606. 911 only phone. I was not able to call it back.
1: Yeah.
0: 1606.
2: 144 Scared.
0: 144.
2: I'm on my way back from the transport. I'll be in county in about 15 minutes. Do you want I can handle West Richardville?
0: Man, it's up to you. You guys can duke it out.

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0: I'll be clearing from the fire, and I just got stopped at the barracks, and then I have a fraud complaint in Colbertville.
1: 3G1607.
2: Story 123. The facility has one more for a 4 o'clock court. Guess no one's there.
3: Alright, I'm still in Latham. 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
2: 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You available for that?
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2: 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Story 102. Not sure if you caught 144. He's on his way back into the county. He can take West Richardville if you want to go Row Penn. Up to you.
1: I'll head to Jefferson.
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4: 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You're up.
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1-4-1-3-1-4-4-1. Tom, as soon as you get filled, go ahead and return to quarters and stand by. We'll take Dan back with us. You're all set. Four one copy.

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0: On 183 Barnerville Road, and 183 Barnerville Road. You're going to speak with Adana Works. She says she'll be waiting outside her car, so that's good. If you could landline for further additional information about this.
1: Appreciate it.

2102, Fire Creek Fire Squad 3996 from the UOC, responding intersection County Highway 26 and Bay Road, kind of off the Vigo. Multiple reports of a two-car motor vehicle accident with injuries operating on TAP Channel 3. Fire Squad repeating, Fire Creek Fire Squad 3996 from the UOC, requesting a response intersection of County Highway 26 and Bay Road, kind of off the Vigo. Multiple reports of a two-car MVA with injuries operating on TAP Channel 3, 1650.

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2: 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Clear, 5-0-9-1, staying on scene, 161.
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3102. Can you respond to 851 North Road, again, 851 North Road, nearest cross, Little Beaver Creek Lane. It's going to be a welfare check on a Frank at that location. The brother-in-law left him this morning at 10 a.m. He was complaining that he didn't feel well. They've been unable to get a hold of him. When they tried calling and through text, they said he always answers. So they'd like somebody to do a welfare check. Front door should be open. If not, go around back to the sliding door. Negative. Family lives in New Jersey. Ah. 1648.

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County Medic, 851 North Street, correction, 851 North Road. 59-year-old male, standby.

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0: Back in the county, now being route to North Road.
1: Prairie Chief, 1708. Prairie Chief, 430 scanner. Here's on 3G43.
2: 4-3, I'll be clear of that walk-in. I'll have to follow up with Scary School tomorrow, and I'm going to be en route to Arby's in the Village at Cobleskill for a direct complaint.
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0: 240 scared. 240. Okay, she's been turned over to hospital staff. I'll be clear with a report on this one. And on the way back to the station for that walk-in, I can take that 911 call and Van Dusen.
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1: You want to put me on that 911 hang-up call and check for that one?

Control, Utica Los Squad 3991, Station 15, requesting a response 438 County Highway 2, Crossroads Private Road 1 and Hutchinson Hill Road, County Unit Dilla. I have an 83-year-old female conscious breathing problem, 7 to Delta 5 response. So repeating to Utica Los Squad 3991 from Station 15, request a response 438 County Highway 2. She's at Private Road 1 and Hutchinson Hill Road, County Unit Dilla. I have an 83-year-old female, conscious breathing, fallen, 17 Delta 5, response, 1729.

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1: Scary. 3G43. I'll be clear from my frog complaint and en route to the Colesville Hospital for a follow-up on an assault.
0: On 7-4-10.

Story County 911, Story Fire, second transmission, 149 Westfold Road, 3 week old, female, respiratory distress, ALS response. Repeating for Story Fire, second transmission, 149 Westfold Road, 3 week old, female, respiratory distress, ALS response, 91743.

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You start making your way to 163 North Main Street, Schoharie, for a threat came in from A Troop.

3, that was reported as an explosive threat at 163 North Main Street in Howes Cave area. They did give a location for a zip code as a Mechanicville address, but that is the location I was able to map up for anything near Howes Cave. And time frame has been possibly 15 minutes, so possibly around 6 o'clock.

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2: 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We'll be transporting 1 mil back to the Scurry County Jail.
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0: Made contact with 1, Stephanie. She'll be taking her 14-year-old son and coming outside.
1: 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I'm 1 minute out.
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to Milford Fire, requesting your response. 252 Bob Wilson Road. 252 Bob Wilson Road, Crest Street, crushing dead end off of Golden Lane, kind of Milford. Call from the location reporting a gas leak inside the residence. Occupants evacuating. Fire patrol repeating to Milford Fire, requesting your response. 252 Bob Wilson Road, dead end off of Golden Lane, kind of Milford. Reports of a gas leak at that location. Put it as inside the residence. Occupants have exited the residence. You're operating on TAC Channel 3, 1800.

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Reminder of your monthly meeting this evening, 7:30 p.m. at 1801.

0: 10-4. He's going to be asking about the dogs and some personal property.
1: Yeah, that's fine.

control to Pittsfield Player requesting a response to Bonnie Plan. 1705 County Highway 13 between County Highway 18 and Burdick Road. Set up a field. Call report. The electrical pole on fire at that location. The operating task force. Fire patrol repeating Pittsfield Fire requesting a response there. There is the Bonnie Plant. 1705 County Highway 13 crashes County Highway 18 in Burdick Road. Set up a field. Put up an electrical pole on fire at that location. Operating on tax channel 4, 1804.

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Distillery 123. Mr. Farr is on his way to see you.

Illinois first responders, West Exeter first responders, 3 and 9-6 from the EOC, responding 146 Church. Cross streets, Valley 28, County Highway 22, Exeter. The 81-year-old female conscious breathing stroke call, 28 Charlie 2, response. So repeating, Skylake first responders, West Exeter first responders, 3 and 9-6 from the EOC, responding 146 Church. Cross streets, Valley 28, County Highway 22, town of Exeter. 81-year-old female conscious breathing stroke call, 28 Charlie 2, response, 1860.

Hotel Skylake First Responders, West Exeter First Responders, Second Tones, Cruiser Station. Skylake First Responders, West Exeter First Responders, Second Tones, 1819.

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1: Answer,
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1: 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Where do you need me next?
0: We've got a welfare check sitting in aspirin. 164 Main Street. 164 Main Street. Do a welfare check.
1: Copy, interrupt.

0: 3128. Caller was calling for her son because he couldn't make the call himself. This is his girlfriend making threats of self-harm. Couldn't tell me what the threats were or anything in reference to the actual threats. Says there is a history of mental health. Her name's going to be Olivia. Did not know if there's going to be an apartment or it's just a private residence.
1: Gabby.
0: 1842.

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1: 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I'll be relieving the day shift, 3G, 43.

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0: 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So that's on our way home now. I'll be waiting for it.
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1: Four two seven.
0: Out of service. Have a good night.
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Trooper, Richard Barcia, what's your response? 260 Brighton Road, crossed the US Highway 20 and County Highway 25 in Richfield. So, quick bushfire is definitely happening. There's Northern Tech 3 for operations, start repeating, Richfield Fire, Fairly Fire, what's your response? 260 Brighton Road, crossed the US Highway 20 and County Highway 25 in Richfield. So, reported this bushfire is definitely happening. They're utilizing Tech 3 for operations, start 1947.

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0: 9 4 9.

Control, take a friend, spot 3994712, request a response 409, County Highway 7, Crossroads, County Highway 6, Lower Green Road, town of Otega. One car MVA, car versus pole, with injuries, wires are down around the vehicle, operating on tap channel 4. Fire control, repeating to Otega Fire and Squad at 3994 from 712, requesting a response 409, County Highway 7, Crossroads, County Highway 6, Lower Green, town of Otega. One car MVA, with injuries, it's going to be a car versus pole, there are wires down around the vehicle at 1951.

0: 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I'm clear back in. What do you got?
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